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0: 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Now here is your Friday weather forecast.
1: Here's your updated forecast on the B. Clear skies tonight with a slight chance of rain showers. Lows dip down to about 78. Winds out of the south, 5 to 10 miles per hour. High of 96. Tomorrow, lots of sunshine. I'm meteorologist Paul Trombley in the Butler 7 Media Newsroom. Currently, it's 95 degrees.

0: 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Now here is your Friday weather forecast.
1: Here's your updated forecast on the B. Clear skies tonight with a slight chance for showers. Lows around 78. South winds 5 to 10 miles per hour. Tomorrow, highs level off around 96. I'm meteorologist Paul Trombley in the Butler 7 Media Newsroom. Right now, 93.

0: 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Now here is your Friday weather forecast.
1: Here's your updated forecast on the B. Clear skies tonight with a slight chance for showers. Lows around 78. South winds 5 to 10 miles per hour. Tomorrow, highs level off around 96. I'm meteorologist Paul Trombley in the Butler 7 Media Newsroom. Currently 91.

0: 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Now here is your Friday weather forecast.
1: Here's your updated forecast on the B. Clear skies tonight with a slight chance for showers. Lows around 78. South winds 5 to 10 miles per hour. Tomorrow, highs level off around 96. I'm meteorologist Paul Trombley in the Butler 7 Media Newsroom. Right now, 87.

0: 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Now here is your Friday weather forecast.
1: Here's your updated forecast on the B. Clear skies tonight with a slight chance for showers. Lows around 78. South winds 5 to 10 miles per hour. Tomorrow, highs level off around 96. I'm meteorologist Paul Trombley in the Butler 7 Media Newsroom. Right now, 87.

through the big cities into back roads, truck stops, small towns, and forgotten places where America still tells great stories. Welcome to the Detourist After Dark. I'm John Butler. Pull up a chair, pour another cup of coffee if you want to stay up a little later, and tonight, let's take the scenic route. This is KWJB, 95.1 FM, 1510 AM, from Canton, Texas.

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John Butler here on KWJB, The B, 95.1 FM, 1510 AM. 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Welcome aboard, wherever you found us tonight. I'm glad you took the exit off the main road onto the detour. Around here, we believe the best stories happen off the interstate on the detour.

0: 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Now here is your Friday weather forecast.
1: Here's your updated forecast on the B. Lows dip down to about 78 tonight under clear skies. Winds out of the south around 5 miles per hour. Daytime highs approaching 96 tomorrow. Mainly sunny skies. I'm meteorologist Paul Trombley in the Butler 7 Media Newsroom. Currently 87.

What is a detourist? Well, it's someone who takes the detour off the main road. You know, you don't really see America on the main roads. And in your own life, taking the detour, that's where all the interesting stories start. This is John Butler, the detourist after dark on KWJB. The B, thanks for joining me.

for everyone who refuses to hurry through life. John Butler is here all night long. The D, Tourist After Dark. John Butler on KWJV 95.1. 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
2: Here's your updated forecast on the B. Lows dip down to about 78 tonight under clear skies. Winds out of the south around 5 miles per hour. Daytime highs approaching 96. Tomorrow, mainly sunny skies. I'm meteorologist Paul Trombley in the Butler 7 Media Newsroom. Right now, it's 86 degrees.

He's free as the breeze, he's always at ease. He lives in the jungle and hangs by his knees as he swings through the trees without a trapeze in his BVD. He's got a union card and he's practicing hard to play the guitar. Gonna be a big star, yeah, he's gonna go far and carry moonbeams home in a jar. He ordered Chet's guitar core

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He likes to get drunk and sing boogie-woogie, and it sounds real funky. 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Sing one, monkey. Here we go. Let's hear it for the monkey. Woo! On Saturday night, they need

Through the big cities into back roads, truck stops, small towns, and forgotten places where America still tells great stories. Welcome to the Detourist After Dark. I'm John Butler. Pull up a chair, pour another cup of coffee if you want to stay up a little later. And tonight, let's take the scenic route. This is KWJB, 95.1 FM, 1510 AM, from Canton, Texas.

Some folks collect souvenirs. I collect stories. You can find some of them in my book, Heartland Highways, In Search of America, by John W. Butler, on Amazon, or wherever you buy books from. It's a road trip across America. I'd love for you to take it with me through the pages of the book. It's also on audiobook, if you want to just listen as you drive along, or kill a little time on your sofa. This is John Butler, the Detourist After Dark, on KWJB. The B. Thanks for joining me.

0: 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Now here is your Friday weather forecast.
1: Here's your updated forecast on the B. Lows level off around 78 overnight under clear skies. Winds out of the south around 5 miles per hour. Mainly clear Saturday. Daytime highs approaching 96. I'm meteorologist Paul Trombley in the Butler 7 Media Newsroom. Right now, it's 86 degrees.

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I know there's a truck rolling west, a nurse finishing a long shift who's listening, somebody putting fresh coffee on, and somebody who just can't sleep. Well, you're all part of the same little roadside cafe tonight. Welcome to the Detourist After Dark.

0: 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Now here is your Friday weather forecast.
1: Here's your updated forecast on the B. Lows level off around 78 overnight under clear skies. Winds out of the south around 5 miles per hour. Mainly clear Saturday. Daytime highs approaching 96. I'm meteorologist Paul Trombley in the Butler 7 Media Newsroom. Currently, it's 85 degrees.

through the big cities into back roads, truck stops, small towns, and forgotten places where America still tells great stories. Welcome to the Detourist After Dark. I'm John Butler. Pull up a chair, pour another cup of coffee if you want to stay up a little later, and tonight, let's take the scenic route. This is KWJB, 95.1 FM, 1510 AM, from Canton, Texas.

I was born and raised down in Alabama on a farm way back up in the woods. I was so ragged that folks used to call me Patches. Papa used to tease me about it, 'cause deep down inside he was hurt 'cause he'd done all he could.

some of y'all never been down south too much. I'm gonna tell you a little bit about this so that you understand what I'm talking about. Down there we have a plant that grows out in the woods and the fields. Looks something like a turnip green. Everybody calls it poke salad. 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Used to know a girl lived down there and she'd go out in the evenings and pick her a mess of it. 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
1: Life has a funny way of putting up a detour sign just when we think we've got life all figured out. 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Lessons worth learning. Stories worth telling. This is John Butler, the Detourist After Dark. Thanks for joining me tonight, all night long.

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1: Here's your updated forecast on the B. Lows level off around 78 overnight under clear skies. Winds out of the south around 5 miles per hour. Mainly clear Saturday. Daytime highs approaching 96. I'm meteorologist Paul Trombley in the Butler 7 Media Newsroom. Currently, it's 85 degrees.

John Butler here with you, the Detourist After Dark. Thanks for joining me. I'm here all night long with you if you just can't sleep or if you're working a late night shift. You know, the headlines tell us that we're divided. We're a divided America today. But I've traveled all over the main roads and the back roads, big cities, small towns, and I wrote about it in my book, Heartland Highways, In Search of America by John W. Butler. It's on Amazon. You can find it. I've got an audio book that I narrated. If you don't want to read, you can just listen to it. Some interesting stories from my road trip across America. The stories will remind you of what still holds us together.

for everyone who refuses to hurry through life. John Butler is here all night long. The D, Tourist After Dark. John Butler on KWJB 95.1. The B.

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1: Here's your updated forecast on the B. Lows level off around 78 overnight under clear skies. Winds out of the south around 5 miles per hour. Mainly clear Saturday. Daytime highs approaching 96. I'm meteorologist Paul Trombley in the Butler 7 Media Newsroom. Right now, 83.

through the big cities into back roads, truck stops, small towns, and forgotten places where America still tells great stories. Welcome to the Detourist After Dark. I'm John Butler. Pull up a chair, pour another cup of coffee if you want to stay up a little later. And tonight, let's take the scenic route. This is KWJB, 95.1 FM, 1510 AM, from Canton, Texas.

If you're driving tonight, keep your eyes on the road and keep an eye out for a new interesting story. Maybe it's something you see along the road or in the next diner you stop at or gas station. By sunrise, well, maybe we'll both discover something we didn't know when the night began. You're listening to the Detourist After Dark. John Butler with you all night long.

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1: Here's your updated forecast on the B. Lows level off around 78 overnight under clear skies. Winds out of the south around 5 miles per hour. Mainly clear Saturday. Daytime highs approaching 96. I'm meteorologist Paul Trombley in the Butler 7 Media Newsroom. Currently 82.

Every town has a character. You know, every back road has a surprise. And that's why I never worry about running out of things to talk about or write about, which I did in my book, Heartland Highways in Search of America. It's on Amazon. It's by John W. Butler. That's me. And even have an audio book I narrated. So if you're looking for a little diversion and a little reading to find out what still holds America together, take my road trip with me through the pages or on the audiobook on Amazon and wherever books are sold. John Butler with you, the Detourist After Dark on KWJB, the B.

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2: Here's your updated forecast on the B. Lows level off around 78 overnight under clear skies, winds out of the south around 5 miles per hour. Mainly clear Saturday, daytime highs approaching 96. I'm meteorologist Paul Trombley in the Butler 7 Media Newsroom. Currently 82.
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Hey, thanks for making me part of your night. Whether you're crossing state lines, stocking grocery shelves, walking. 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This is the Detourist After Dark. 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
1: Here's your updated forecast on the B. Clear skies overnight with a low of 78. Winds out of the south around 5 miles per hour. Daytime highs approaching 96. Saturday, mainly sunny skies. I'm meteorologist Paul Trombley in the Butler 7 Media Newsroom. Currently 82.

Hey, what is a detourist? Well, somebody who takes the detour off the main road looking for the interesting stories that you don't find on the main highways of life, on actual highways across America and the main highway of your own life. Sometimes we choose the detours and sometimes they're thrust upon us, but it's where we learn and it's where the most interesting stories come from. John Butler with you, The Detourist After Dark, on KWJB, The B, 95.1 and 1510 AM.

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1: Here's your updated forecast on the B. Lows dip down to about 77 overnight under clear skies, southerly winds around 5 miles per hour. Ample sunshine expected again Saturday, high of 97. I'm meteorologist Paul Trombley in the Butler 7 Media Newsroom. Currently 81.

through the big cities into back roads, truck stops, small towns, and forgotten places where America still tells great stories. Welcome to the Detourist After Dark. I'm John Butler. Pull up a chair, pour another cup of coffee if you want to stay up a little later. And tonight, let's take the scenic route. 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

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Welcome aboard, wherever you found us tonight. I'm glad you took the exit off the main road onto the detour. Around here, we believe the best stories happen off the interstate on the detour.

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2: Here's your updated forecast on the B. Lows dip down to about 77 overnight under clear skies, southerly winds around 5 miles per hour. Ample sunshine expected again Saturday, high of 97. I'm meteorologist Paul Frombly in the Butler 7 Media Newsroom. Currently, it's 80 degrees.

What is a detourist? Well, it's someone who takes the detour off the main road. You know, you don't really see America on the main roads. And in your own life, taking the detour, that's where all the interesting stories start. This is John Butler, the detourist after dark on KWJB. The B, thanks for joining me.

to live for today and to love for tomorrow is the wisdom of a fool. Because tomorrow is promised to no one. You see, love is that wonderful thing that the whole wide world needs plenty of. And if you think for 1 minute that you can live without it, then you're only fooling yourself. Listen, please. I'd like to tell you something that happened to me just the other day.

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1: Here's your updated forecast on the B. Lows dip down to about 77 overnight under clear skies, southerly winds around 5 miles per hour. Ample sunshine expected again Saturday, high of 97. I'm meteorologist Paul Trombley in the Butler 7 Media Newsroom. Currently, it's 80 degrees.

Through the big cities and the back roads, truck stops, small towns, and forgotten places where America still tells great stories. Welcome to the Detourist After Dark. I'm John Butler. Pull up a chair, pour another cup of coffee if you want to stay up a little later. And tonight, let's take the scenic route. This is KWJB, 95.1 FM, 1510 AM, from Canton, Texas.

Some folks collect souvenirs. I collect stories. You can find some of them in my book, Heartland Highways, In Search of America, by John W. Butler, on Amazon, or wherever you buy books from. It's a road trip across America. I'd love for you to take it with me through the pages of the book. It's also on audiobook if you want to just listen as you drive along or kill a little time on your sofa. This is John Butler, the Detourist After Dark on KWJB. The B. Thanks for joining me.

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1: Here's your updated forecast on the B. Lows dip down to about 77 overnight under clear skies, southerly winds around 5 miles per hour. Ample sunshine expected again Saturday, high of 97. I'm meteorologist Paul Trombley in the Butler 7 Media Newsroom. Currently 79.

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1: 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Well, you're all part of the same little roadside cafe tonight. Welcome to the Detourist After Dark.

for everyone who refuses to hurry through life. John Butler is here all night long. The D, Tourist After Dark. John Butler on KWJB 95.1. The B.

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1: Here's your updated forecast on the B. Lows dip down to about 77 overnight under clear skies, southerly winds around 5 miles per hour. Ample sunshine expected again Saturday, high of 97. I'm meteorologist Paul Trombley in the Butler 7 Media Newsroom. Currently 79.

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1: Here's your updated forecast on the B. High temperatures reach up to 97 today. Under sunny skies, winds out of the south around 5 miles per hour. Clear skies again tonight, lows around 76. I'm meteorologist Paul Trombley in the Butler 7 Media Newsroom. Right now, it's 79 degrees.

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0: 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And now let's take a look at the weather.
1: Here's your updated forecast on the B. High temperatures reach up to 97 today. Under sunny skies, winds out of the south around 5 miles per hour. Clear skies again tonight, lows around 76. I'm meteorologist Paul Trombley in the Butler 7 Media Newsroom. Currently 78.

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1: Here's your updated forecast on the B. High temperatures reach up to 97 today. Under sunny skies, winds out of the south around 5 miles per hour. Clear skies again tonight, lows around 76. I'm meteorologist Paul Trombley in the Butler 7 Media Newsroom. Currently, it's 76 degrees.

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0: 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And now let's take a look at the weather.
1: Here's your updated forecast on the B. High temperatures reach up to 97 today. Under sunny skies, winds out of the south around 5 miles per hour. Clear skies again tonight, lows around 76. I'm meteorologist Paul Trombley in the Butler 7 Media Newsroom. Currently, it's 76 degrees.

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1: TSN headlines, a fear of foreigners taking advantage of birthright citizenship has Texas Republicans considering making it illegal for them to use local surrogates. The Senate Health and Human Services Committee is charged with examining foreign interest in exploiting the surrogacy and fertility industries in Texas to take advantage of birthright citizenship. Immigrants' rights groups are demanding a third-party investigation into Tuesday's deadly shooting involving immigration agents in Houston. Two faculty groups have filed a lawsuit against Texas Tech Chancellor Brandon Creighton and Tech Systems Regions. They want a federal judge to block restrictions they say have censored professors who teach about race, gender identity, sexual orientation. They claim that Black Tech faculty are facing discrimination. They argue university policies violate the First Amendment. Border Patrol agents reminding rideshare drivers in the borderland to be on the lookout for suspicious rides tied to human smuggling. And with your Texas news headlines, I'm Barbara Schwartz.
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1: Here's your updated forecast on the B. High temperatures reach up to 97 today. Under sunny skies, winds out of the south, around 5 miles per hour. Clear skies again tonight, lows around 76. I'm meteorologist Paul Trombley in the Butler 7 Media Newsroom. Right now, it's 77 degrees.

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0: It's not worth the risk. 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
1: Here's your updated forecast on the B. High temperatures reach up to 97 today. Under sunny skies, winds out of the south, around 5 miles per hour. Clear skies again tonight, lows around 76. I'm meteorologist Paul Trombley in the Butler 7 Media Newsroom. Right now, it's 77 degrees.

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1: TSN headlines, a fear of foreigners taking advantage of birthright citizenship has Texas Republicans considering making it illegal for them to use local surrogates. The Senate Health and Human Services Committee is charged with examining foreign interest in exploiting the surrogacy and fertility industries in Texas to take advantage of birthright citizenship. Immigrants' rights groups are demanding a third-party investigation into Tuesday's deadly shooting involving immigration agents in Houston. Two faculty groups have filed a lawsuit against Texas Tech Chancellor Brandon Creighton and Tech Systems Regents. They want a federal judge to block restrictions they say have censored professors who teach about race, gender identity, sexual orientation. They claim that Black Tech faculty are facing discrimination. They argue university policies violate the First Amendment. Border Patrol agents reminding rideshare drivers in the borderland to be on the lookout for suspicious rides tied to human smuggling. And with your Texas news headlines, I'm Barbara Schwartz.
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1: Here's your updated forecast on the B. Bright sunshine expected today. Daytime highs approaching 97. Southerly winds 5 to 10 miles per hour. Clear skies again tonight. Lows level off around 76. I'm meteorologist Paul Trombley in the Butler 7 Media Newsroom. Currently 78.

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1: Here's your updated forecast on the B. Bright sunshine expected today. Daytime highs approaching 97. Southerly winds 5 to 10 miles per hour. Clear skies again tonight. Lows level off around 76. I'm meteorologist Paul Trombley in the Butler 7 Media Newsroom. Currently 78.

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1: TSN headlines, a fear of foreigners taking advantage of birthright citizenship has Texas Republicans considering making it illegal for them to use local surrogates. The Senate Health and Human Services Committee is charged with examining foreign interest in exploiting the surrogacy and fertility industries in Texas to take advantage of birthright citizenship. Immigrants' rights groups are demanding a third-party investigation into Tuesday's deadly shooting involving immigration agents in Houston. Two faculty groups have filed a lawsuit against Texas Tech Chancellor Brandon Creighton and Tech Systems Regions. They want a federal judge to block restrictions they say have censored professors who teach about race, gender identity, sexual orientation. They claim that Black Tech faculty are facing discrimination. They argue university policies violate the First Amendment. Border Patrol agents reminding rideshare drivers in the borderland to be on the lookout for suspicious rides tied to human smuggling. And with your Texas news headlines, I'm Barbara Schwartz.
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3: Own the road with Kelly and Bob, the USA 250 Tour, celebrating America. Coming up on this episode...
4: We recognize extreme sacrifice to ensure that those actions are preserved forever, that people understand why they stood the line for American values.
5: We, the people of the United States of America,

0: Hey there, and welcome to this episode of On the Road with Kelly and Bob. I'm Kelly Phillips.
1: And I'm Bob Phillips. Kelly, one of the things that's become apparent to me this year as we've been traveling around all 50 states of our nation is that in spite of political differences, which of course could be an all-time high, there still exists something we can at least partially agree on called American values.
0: Okay, I get that. And probably some of those American values can be found in the documents written by the founding fathers. I'm talking about stuff like life, liberty, and the pursuit of happiness thing, right?
1: Exactly. And to be clear, those things that seem so obvious to us are not necessarily so in other countries that share this planet. And at the time of our country's founding, some of those values were widely thought to be not at all practical and totally unattainable.
0: So when we heard about a place in one state we would soon be visiting called the Center of American Values, we had to move up our trip to Pueblo, Colorado.
2: Born and raised in Pueblo, Colorado, never left. Done a lot of traveling, but every time I come back, I kind of like, I like Pueblo. I started a production company when I was a senior in high school, film and sports.
1: High school?
2: Yeah, high school. I liked editing, and I liked producing, and I liked music and putting music. And we were making a lot of family films at the time where we'd take pictures. And, you know, now you get Facebook does it for you.
1: Brad Padula was an early day entrepreneur. And at an early age, while still in high school, he started his video production company.
0: That company went from filming high school sports to weddings to commercials and corporate videos. Before he knew it, Brad had a booming business, then a detour of sorts, an opportunity that would eventually change his life and other lives too.
2: In the early 2000s, I had a client. He was a Medal of Honor recipient. His name was Pete Lemon, and he was a motivational speaker out of Colorado Springs. He lived in Springs, and somehow we crossed paths, and I was making his videos to pitch his motivational speaking. So I was making these like little short reels. Around that time, Pueblo, Colorado, which is home to 4 Medal of Honor recipients, was going to host the National Medal of Honor Convention in September of 2000. They have a convention every year in a different city. And the city's bid on getting the convention. Well, Pueblo had earned the bid. And one of the reasons they were going to unveil 4 statues of the 4 local guys. So Pueblo was going to host this convention.
1: They call Pueblo, Colorado, the home of heroes. A fitting nickname for a town that, in spite of a population of barely more than 100,000 souls, has 4 Medal of Honor recipients who are from here, more than any other town of any size in the country.
0: Those 4 Medal of Honor recipients from Pueblo are William Crawford, Carl Sitter, Raymond Murphy, and Drew Dix, also known as the fighter, the captain, the lieutenant, and the Green Beret.
1: President Dwight D. Eisenhower said, there must be something in the water in Pueblo, referring to the number of Medal of Honor recipients who were from this town.
2: And he goes, you know what? We should make a documentary on these 4 guys. I said, well, yeah, that's a good idea. We'll do a piece on each guy. Pete had a book called Beyond the Medal, which he did these little anecdotes on recipients, like telling a little story, or they write a poem, and he put this together, Beyond the Medal. Well, we liked the title, so we named our documentary Beyond the Medal of Honor, and it was gonna be on the 4 recipients from Pueblo. And early on, Bill Crawford got sick. He's one of the 4 guys, and he died. Carl Sitter, another recipient who was living in Richmond at the time, flew to Colorado for the funeral, got pneumonia, and died like a month later.
1: So we lose 2 of these guys.
2: We lose boom. 2 guys, boom, boom.
0: Before he knew it, Brad Padula was gathering footage, doing research at the National Archives, and shooting interviews for the Medal of Honor documentary.
1: And with the help of PBS and Ross Perot, he was able to finish his film. He called it Beyond the Medal of Honor. It's still available and very much worth your time to watch it.
0: But the film was just the beginning. Jerry Murphy, one of the 2 surviving Medal of Honor recipients from Pueblo, developed dementia and was placed in a facility there. Fellow Pueblo Medal of Honor recipient Drew Dix and Brad Padula made frequent trips to see Jerry.
1: And that's when two friends, one of them a war hero, the other a filmmaker who, before all this, didn't really know anything about the Medal of Honor, decided to honor their friend. And with a lot of help from a lot of people, they did just that.
2: It's been a real passion of mine to know those guys. And I lived on Jerry Murphy Road, what's funny as well. Oh. And they never even know who he was. And we're sitting there and Drew says, you know, we need like a Center for American Values to recognize guys like Jerry, guys that have made extreme sacrifice and things. Concurrent to that is there was a photographer named Nick Del Calzo. And he started taking what we call the Portraits of Valor. And they're portraits of Medal of Honor recipients that are in a pose that means something kind of to their action or to their life. And so Nick was taking these photos for the Medal of Honor Society, which is a group of the Medal of Honor recipients that have a nonprofit and they're a part of.
0: Today, Brad Padula's building on the Pueblo Riverwalk houses the Center for American Values. Inside, you'll find 166 portraits of Medal of Honor recipients, the largest collection in the country on display.
1: But those portraits are not just to honor military heroes. They are there to call attention and honor anyone who has served our country in some way. Doctors, nurses, first responders, firefighters, police officers, everyday heroes.
0: And they are there to teach what the folks here at the Center for American Values call HIP, an acronym that stands for Honor, Integrity, Patriotism. Instead of just focusing his camera, Brad Padula now focuses much of his attention on those qualities. And that, he says, has changed his life.
1: Drew's the one who said to you, hey, Brad, we need to do this American Values Center.
2: Yeah.
1: Have you ever asked him what do you mean by American values? Has he ever told you what his...
2: Yeah, I think that we felt that at the time, and that's been 15 years ago, and it's even gotten worse, the country is kind of losing its sight on what it means to be an American. And the sacrifices that have been made to protect us. And sometimes you got to make tough decisions, and it takes tough guys to get bad guys and those sorts of things. And so there's a lot of sacrifice that gets made in all walks of life, but especially in that military thing. So I think from his perspective is, you know, he's like, hey, we can't lose sight of this. Kids need to know. They need to, and adults need to know.
0: I think this is a good reminder to remember to stand up for what matters, lead with character, and carry those American values forward. 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

0: Hi, and thanks for joining us for this episode of On the Road with Kelly and Bob, the USA 250 Tour. I'm Bob Phillips.
1: And I'm Kelly Phillips. As we travel around our country celebrating its 250th birthday, we've been learning a lot of things we did not know about the different people and places we've been visiting.
0: But then we've also been learning a lot about things we thought we already knew. For example, everybody knows the state of Maine is famous for its lobster. But did you know just how deep that story really is?
1: Well, we found out when we visited the Maritime Museum in the town of Bath.
2: When you're eating lobster in Maine, you know that you're getting it the freshest possible. You can get lobster at a steakhouse in Texas probably, but you're probably going to be paying more for it, and it's probably not going to be nearly as fresh as it would be if you were here. We have these lobster pounds where you're literally on the pier where the boats are coming in, and then you're just eating it. It's really an incredible experience to enjoy a Maine lobster here, right here on the water.
1: That's Amanda Plo. She's the marketing and communications manager at the Maine Maritime Museum.
0: Amanda was born and raised in this state and might just be its biggest proponent. For sure, Amanda loves Maine.
1: But what were we talking about?
3: You mentioned lobster.
2: Lobster.
3: Or lobster. How do you say it?
2: Well, I say lobster, but you can also say lobster.
3: Tell us about the importance of that, because those of us from other places, especially the farther away from Maine that you get, we revere Maine lobsters.
2: Lobster is hugely important to Maine. It's both part of our working waterfront. We do have fishermen who are actively making a living fishing for lobster. The industry has changed quite a bit over the years in terms of the improvements to the equipment, but also the safety of the equipment. It used to be that you could practically throw a rock and hit a lobster. Lobsters were incredibly abundant on the coast of Maine. There is an urban legend that there is a note in the Maine law that prisoners in Maine are not allowed to eat lobster more than once a week. Maine is special because of all of our natural resources. And we have this gorgeous rocky coastline. We have these incredible forests, amazing waterways. And around these resources, we have really built something special. We have these adorable Maine coastal villages. We have the tradition of going up to camp. People come to Maine for respite and relaxation. We are vacation land. That's what we're known for. And so I think there is a little bit of that ethos for a lot of people who actually live here. We have the slogan, Maine, the way life should be.
0: Lobster, it seems, is a much bigger deal to those of us who do not live in Maine than it is to those who do. Here, it's something that's always there and always fresh and always good. And that leaves the rest of us just wishing that we had what they have here in Maine.
1: But as it turns out, that's true for a lot of stuff about this state. Maine is natural and beautiful and mostly coastal. And that has led to incredible opportunities for industry here for a long time. Things like the largest wooden schooners in the world, built right here in Bath, Maine.
2: So they've built these huge schooners to ship coal between, the late 1800s up through the early 1900s. They had these massive 400-foot schooner. And because they were able to raise and lower the mass of the ship with a donkey engine, they only needed 14 people aboard the ship. So a teeny tiny bit of energy for the engine and then 14 crew, and you could ship an incredible amount of coal using just wind power. So people made a lot of money off of shipbuilding here. At one point, Bath, Maine was the fourth busiest port on the eastern seaboard. They have a whole customs house downtown. It was wild. It was shipyard after shipyard after shipyard after shipyard. You know, this incredible shipbuilding industry here going back generations. And so one of the things that is kind of interesting about Bath specifically is that we are still this city of ships and that we still have this ship manufacturing that's a big part of our identity.
0: Bath, Maine is a contrast in culture, and it works beautifully.
2: We've got this like little charming historic downtown with all of your coffee shop, your restaurants, your independently owned retailers, your lobster roll, your waterfront view. But then we also have the largest single site employer in Maine, Bath Iron Works, which is just like a huge industry.
4: They're giant.
2: Yeah. So like when the first shift is on, it almost doubles the population of the city. So Bath is a city of 8,000 and then 5,000 come for the first shift. It's really fascinating.
1: Bath Iron Works, the largest single site employer in all of Maine, right here on the shores of the Kennebec River in the little town of Bath.
0: It's an enormous shipbuilder, and just like those early day wooden schooners that were once built right here, this place turns out some huge and important product.
2: Throughout the history of Bath Iron Works, their relationship with the Navy has sort of ebbed and flowed as the need for ships has changed over the years throughout history. A lot of manufacturing during World War I, a lot of manufacturing during World War II, and maybe sometimes in between then that was maybe a little bit slower. And that's when they would take on a luxury yacht for the J.P. Morgan family. You know, they were just doing work for hire and they would just build whatever they could for whoever wanted it.
3: Primarily, though, they build big ships.
2: Right? Primarily big ships. So I believe in the 90s, General Dynamics acquired Bath Iron Works and they have been exclusively building for the Navy since then. So they are building Arleigh Burke class destroyers, which are essentially gunships that go out to protect the aircraft carriers. They may go out on their own missions. They're literally building our Navy right outside my window.
1: That window Amanda is referring to is her office at the Maine Maritime Museum, a place established decades ago to document and celebrate this state's huge history in all things marine, including those guided missile destroyers being built here, and a lot more.
0: This is a place that should not be missed by anyone visiting Maine.
2: Here at Maine Maritime Museum, we have a number of different exhibits that are available to see year-round. Currently, we have Victoria and Shipbuilders Home. So it's a house museum on site where you can go in and see how family was living. We have original items from the family, furniture, paintings, etc. Right now, we're here in the Builders Gallery where we're surrounded by ship portraits and ship models and elements of shipbuilding. You can go meet a blacksmith and see a blacksmith demonstration. 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We have Into the Lantern, a lighthouse experience, which is our permanent exhibit with an original Fresnel lens. We have a lobstering exhibit. Maine is such a special place because of our natural resources and because we've been able to maintain so many of those natural resources. We still have forests. We still have these gorgeous waterways. And through a number of different avenues, they have become a core part of Maine's identity. The shipping industry, the lighthouses that were constructed to help navigate within the shipping industry, Maine's fishermen, our lobster. People are used to coming to Maine for a vacation. We are the way life should be. And in a lot of ways, it really is. This is a really special place with its quirks and its gemstones. And it's just a really wonderful place to be.
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5: 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Coming up on this episode.
6: So it's 1965, 1970. I'm 5 years old. And people are like, hey, do you go to McDonald's? I'm like, nope. Hey, do you go to Sandy's? Nope. Hey, do you go here? Nope. We go to the truck stop.
7: We, the people of the United States of America,

0: Hi, and welcome to this episode of On the Road with Kelly and Bob, the USA 250 Tour. I'm Bob Phillips.
1: And I'm Kelly Phillips. As of this airing of this program, we are almost halfway through our journey to all 50 states in the country, all in celebration of the 250th birthday of these United States of America.
0: And what a great journey it's been. We've told you stories about the people and places of this nation, stories that in some way demonstrate the strength, resilience, and creativity you find here. And this week's story is no different.
1: We're bringing this one to you from Walcott, Iowa, where we found something that some folks say is the best of its kind in the world.
0: And its humble beginnings are rooted in a business that keeps America and American commerce on the road.
2: Interstate 80 is the second longest interstate in the United States. Interstate 90 is longer, but I don't think by very much.
0: Interstate 80 then goes from coast to coast.
2: It does. So welcome to Iowa 80.
0: This is not a truck stop.
2: You're right. It's the world's largest truck stop.
3: Without trucks, we have nothing. There's no medicine in hospitals and clothes on shelves or groceries or anything else that you could possibly want. So if you don't have trucks on the road, you don't have anything. And if you don't have truck drivers in those trucks, we don't have anything.
1: That's Delia and Lee Meyer, part of the family that built Iowa 80, the world's largest truck stop.
0: It was Delia's mom and dad that first dreamed of and then created this place that has been described by some as Disneyland for truckers.
1: And it truly is just that and more. Like any good truck stop on any given day, there are as many non-truckers in this place as there are truckers.
0: Iowa 80 in eastern Iowa, and not far from the Mississippi River, has just about anything and everything a trucker, or anyone for that matter, could need or want.
1: And it all started because Delia's mom and dad, Bill and Carolyn Moon, wanted to own their own place.
4: My parents were living in Kansas City at that time, and my brother was born, and I was just born, and they sold their house and everything they could and borrowed money from their moms and came up here and started the truck stop. My parents were always reinvesting everything they had. They would buy a wrecker or a, you know, new bathrooms or something like that. And so we just kept that up. You know, my dad's been gone since 1992, but that philosophy of reinvesting and making the site great. And the fact of the matter is I have spent my entire life here, literally. So, you know, it's my home. And so when you look around, at stuff compared to other places you stop, you'll see, yes,

0: for your truck.
1: Take a tour of Iowa 80 and you'll soon understand why they call this the world's largest truck stop and just what all that entails.
0: We've got our fuel islands are over here, along with our truck wash, our truck service center, and then some storage that houses antique trucks. And a water tower. We have our own water systems.
2: Now we get into the third floor. And we've got our 24 private showers.
3: There's the dentist.
4: Lily?
2: Yes.
4: Somebody's over your shoulder getting a haircut. Does that happen here all the time?
2: Oh yeah, every day. We also have our chiropractor up here in the front office.
5: They even have a movie theater here. Everything a person who spends his or her life on the road feel right at home.
3: My mom cares a lot about people's experience when they're here. So,
2: you guys want to see the movie theater?
5: Sure. Full on movie theater.
2: We've shown the premiere of Ice Road Truckers. We showed that here. It's coming back after a couple years off. And I think it's like season 13. So we showed the premiere here at Iowa 80, which is cool.
1: Is there a certain kind of movie that truckers prefer?
2: Oh, I don't know. We've got all sorts of movies in our like collection to show, and they range from Die Hard to Legally Blonde to Cars. So we will show anything as long as it's appropriate and good for everyone.
1: The world's largest truck stop is a sight to behold. It covers 225 acres. The main building's 130,000 square feet. There's parking for 900 trucks, 34 diesel pumps, and more than 500 employees. And there is a shopping area that rivals many department stores.
5: Yeah, there's a chiropractor, an antique truck museum, religious services, even a dog wash.
1: A dog wash.
5: And we haven't even mentioned the food yet.
6: So we still have the Iowa 80 kitchen that was the original restaurant. We also have a Blimpy, a Wendy's that's 24 hours, and the Iowa 80 kitchen is 24 hours. So you could have breakfast at any time of the night if you wanted to.
7: We have.
8: Or steaks anytime.
6: Or steaks.
8: Whatever you want. They'll make
6: the
8: you whatever you want.
6: They're delicious. Yeah. We have an Einstein bagel, Caribou coffee, Dairy Queen, Orange Julius, Taco Bell, and Pizza Hut.
9: Why is this so important in America history?
7: Number one, I think trucking is very important to America. There's not trucking like this anywhere else in the world. You know, it's all just day trucking, or there's all kinds of different models. But the American model only works here. And, you know, because they're going coast to coast or Chicago to the coast, you know, that's most of our traffic. But, you know, you can go anywhere quite easily in America. And that's what's different about America. And that's why we have so much retail, why we have such good roads, why everybody's very mobile here. We all have a car. We all think nothing about taking a driving vacation or going to see your parents or your kids. It's easy to do. You don't need a passport. Just get in your car and go. And so I think what's really neat is the American spirit is really alive at the truck stop and with our customers, and everybody's on a journey and we help them. We use a phrase a lot of times when we're thinking about what are we doing is the freedom of the road. Just kind of as an internal, okay, when you're thinking about the truck stop and when we want people to say, tell me about your customers. And I'm like, they're free. They're on a road trip and they're free. And so when we get them, they're at their best because they're on a journey, they're on an adventure. And we get to be part of that.
1: That adventure, the journey, as we say, is part of the destination.
7: Absolutely. And so for us, you know, even though we're just a stop in Iowa and we're meaningless, we're saying to them, but you're not meaningless to us.

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0: Hi, and welcome to this episode of On the Road with Kelly and Bob, the USA 250 Tour. I'm Kelly Phillips.
1: And I'm Bob Phillips. 250 years of history, culture, and unforgettable landscapes. We are officially halfway through our epic USA 250 Tour. Now, we've already seen some incredible things, but the second half of our journey is about to take us even deeper into the fabric of America. Over the next 6 months, we are diving into the places and stories that shaped our past and are launching us into the future. Today on this special episode, we're giving you a sneak peek at the highlights of the road ahead.
0: Our first major highlight of the next 6 months takes us to Huntsville, Alabama, better known as Rocket City, USA. We're heading inside the U.S. Space and Rocket Center to stand underneath the massive Saturn V rocket.
1: This is the town where slide rule math met limitless imagination. And we'll be exploring the stories of the engineers who literally propelled humanity to the moon.
0: Ed Stewart, the curator of the Space Rocket Center, tells us how Huntsville, Alabama got its nickname.
2: Huntsville's called the Rocket City because we make rockets. We design them. To a certain extent, we test things. Maybe not so much as we did before, where we don't break windows anymore. But Huntsville as the Rocket City came out of the fact that we still do missile defense here in town, and we still do civilian rocketry for satellite launching and human space exploration. So I don't think you get to be more Rocket City than where you design them and they then go out into the rest of the country. Rockets that are designed here in Huntsville and built actually at the ULA plant just outside of Huntsville, you know, they launch from California, they launch from Alaska, they launch from Virginia, they launch from Florida. So we have connections to launches that happen all over the country, and people probably don't realize that when they see a launch, and even with companies like SpaceX and Blue Origin, their rocketry programs are still based off of the research and development that happened here in Huntsville in the 50s and the 60s, the 70s and the 80s and the 90s and through today.
1: From the cutting edge of space exploration, we're pivoting now to a deeply rooted living history in the low country of South Carolina.
0: We'll be spending time with the Gullah Geechee community, retaining profound African roots through their unique language, vibrant cuisine, and intricate sweetgrass basket weaving. This community offers an incredible look at resilience and cultural preservation.
3: The Gullah Geechee are the descendants of the enslaved Africans that were brought to the southeastern coast of the United States to work the rice, the indigo, Sea Island cotton plantations. When the English came to settle South Carolina, one of the things they saw, clough mud soil in this big, huge, marshy area is perfect for growing rice.
1: Next up, a place in Pueblo, Colorado, designated as the Home of Heroes. We'll be visiting the Medal of Honor displays to bring you the stories of ordinary citizens who displayed extraordinary valor under fire.
0: It's a humbling stop that gets straight to the heart of American courage.
4: It's not just about the Medal of Honor. In a lot of our videos, you'll hear them say, hey, Medal of Honor is one segment of our society that have done things, laid their life on the line. But there's also, you know, doctors, nurses, first responders, firemen, police that lay their life on the line.
1: A lot of heroes.
4: A lot of heroes. And there's everyday heroes, too, you know.
1: Yeah.
4: So we're quick to point out that, because we'll just use the Portraits of Valor as an example of someone who made extreme sacrifice to ensure that those actions are preserved forever, that people understand why they stood the line for American values, and our core values are honor, integrity, patriotism, and that's what we teach.
0: And of course, there will be lots of other stops as we make our way around all 50 states for our USA 250 tour, from totem poles in Alaska to a Route 66 landmark in Arizona.
1: When you were growing up, were you aware of where you came from, who your ancestors were, what your clan was? Was that something that was taught to you as a child?
5: I was, but I was very fortunate that my mother made the effort, despite, you know, a lot like people in her generation, you know, a lot of the culture was lost and the generation before her had been taken away. So it went underground. It wasn't available, but, and not everyone, it wasn't taught in schools. There were no resources to document or teach our history, our culture, our clans.
6: Route 66 brings people together, but they're all very different. So the Route 66 that you see in Oklahoma, the Route 66 you see in Illinois, the Route 66 in California and Arizona, the people come from different backgrounds. They have different, you know, it's a different aesthetic, but it's all Route 66. And I think that's a real microcosm of what America is.
1: And also from lowriders in New Mexico to the sacred grounds at Pearl Harbor, Hawaii, to the story of Coca-Cola as told by a guy in Cedartown, Georgia.
7: It was an early passion of mine when I was younger to collect all this memorabilia from Coca-Cola and also to save this property, which we were fortunate to be able to do about 10 years ago. And it's been, you know, a lot of fun. I still do it and enjoy it today.
8: If you look at the posts behind that, there's one post for every single life lost on the USS Oklahoma, 429 total. And this goes into a piece of US Navy tradition. When the naval ship will come in and out of home port, the members of the crew will dress in their dress whites and stand to post. So stand the rails of the ship in honor of those that are supporting them and the sacrifices that are made to help to support them.
9: The hook there for me culturally involved art. The cars that we were looking at and the tradition that we were looking at do with its intersection with religious art and ideas of Spanish colonial art and murals. Because many of these cars had imagery that came out of the church or that were more sort of contemporary interpretations of church figures and such. That to me was a very interesting intersection between this deep tradition of devotional art in New Mexico that was mostly, you know, painted wood, mm-hmm. you know, sculptures and paintings that were made for churches or personal home altars, and then suddenly evolving into this imagery on the side of a modern canvas, if you will, and a mobile canvas, which is the lowrider. Of course, lowrider traditions in different areas emphasize different things.
0: And we will even visit a place called Santa Claus, Indiana, where a woman told us her father was Santa Claus.
1: What was your life like as a little kid growing up?
3: It was normal until, well, my father, after a while I started realizing my dad was Santa Claus. And my friends in grade school, that's your dad, isn't it?
1: And folks, that's just a taste of what's coming up on the second half of our USA 250 tour. The next 6 months are going to be an unforgettable ride. And we want you with us for every single mile.
0: The best is yet to come. We'll see you out on the open road.

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2: Here's your updated forecast on the B. Bright sunshine expected today. Daytime highs approaching 97. Southerly winds 5 to 10 miles per hour. Clear skies again tonight. Lows level off around 76. I'm meteorologist Paul Trombley in the Butler 7 Media Newsroom. Right now, 81.

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1: TSN headlines, a fear of foreigners taking advantage of birthright citizenship has Texas Republicans considering making it illegal for them to use local surrogates. The Senate Health and Human Services Committee is charged with examining foreign interest in exploiting the surrogacy and fertility industries in Texas to take advantage of birthright citizenship. Immigrants' rights groups are demanding a third-party investigation into Tuesday's deadly shooting involving immigration agents in Houston. Two faculty groups have filed a lawsuit against Texas Tech Chancellor Brandon Creighton and Tech Systems Regions. They want a federal judge to block restrictions they say have censored professors who teach about race, gender identity, sexual orientation. They claim that Black Tech faculty are facing discrimination. They argue university policies violate the First Amendment. Border Patrol agents reminding rideshare drivers in the borderland to be on the lookout for suspicious rides tied to human smuggling. And with your Texas news headlines, I'm Barbara Schwartz.
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1: Our trip back in time this weekend takes us to
0: 1965.
1: It was a year of civil unrest. Race riots break out in Watts, California, leaving large parts of the city burnt and looted and 34 dead. Dr. Martin Luther King leads civil rights marches in Alabama from Selma to Montgomery. President Johnson signs into law the Voting Acts Right, which gives African Americans the right to vote. And on your radio this week in 1965, this song was
0: number 10.
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60s and 70s here on the 4th of July holiday weekend. I hope you get all 3 days off, that extra day on Monday. It's nothing from nothing. Here's Billy Preston on Solid Gold Saturday. Nothing.

0: 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Stick around. We're coming right back with a feature artist, George Harrison. We'll have rock and roll history coming up in just a bit. One hit wonder and more here.
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0: feature artist.
1: George Harrison this week formed his first group, the Rebels, at the age of 13, joined John Lennon and Paul McCartney in the Quarrymen in 1958. That group, of course, later evolved into the Beatles, where he was the lead guitarist. In 1992, he became the first recipient of the Century Award, Billboard magazine's honor for distinguished creative achievement. 15 top 40 hits, his first just after the Beatles broke up in 1970. Later in that year, he had a number one song for 4 weeks in a row. Here's My Sweet Lord on Solid Gold Saturday.

George Harrison, feature artist this week on Solid Gold Saturday, his biggest hit, My Sweet Lord. Incredibly, in 1976, 6 years after the record was a hit, a court ruled Harrison guilty of subconscious plagiarism of the Chiffon song, He's So Fine, when Harrison wrote My Sweet Lord. Do you hear a difference in the chorus? My sweet

Perhaps a stretch at best, but that's how the court ruled. Solid Gold Saturday continues with our feature artist George Harrison and his second solo hit. It went to number 10 in the spring of 71. Here's What Is Life on Solid Gold Saturday.

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Hey, it's Steve Eberhardt, having fun playing the greatest hits of the 60s and 70s. And thank you again for being along with us this weekend. Hope yours is going well. Feature Year Top 10 Countdown comes back with song number 9, plus rock and roll history just minutes away.

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1: Here's your updated forecast on the B. Bright sunshine expected today. Daytime highs approaching 97. Southerly winds 5 to 10 miles per hour. Clear skies again tonight. Lows level off around 76. I'm meteorologist Paul Trombley in the Butler 7 Media Newsroom. Right now, 85.
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0: 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Keep it on coming back to back for you. It's Steve Eberhardt playing the greatest hits of the 60s and 70s.
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0: Where were you in the summer of 62? Neil Sedaka was riding high with a number one song. Break It Up is hard to do. Steve Eberhardt playing it for you.
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0: The number 8 song from this week in 1965 on our feature year top 10 countdown, Elvis and Crying in the Chapel. It's Solid Gold Saturday with Steve Eberhardt coming back with more of our top 10, plus more from our feature artist George Harrison, and more of the greatest hits of the 60s and 70s. Solid Gold
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1: Here's your updated forecast on the B. Lots of sunshine today with highs around 97. Winds out of the south, 5 to 10 miles per hour. Lows dip down to about 76. Tonight, clear skies. I'm meteorologist Paul Trombley in the Butler 7 Media Newsroom. Currently 89.

0: There's an old Australian stockman lying, dying. And he gets himself up onto one elbow and he turns to his mates who are gathered round and he says, "Watch me wallabies feed, mate. Watch me wallabies feed."
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2: TSN headlines, a fear of foreigners taking advantage of birthright citizenship has Texas Republicans considering making it illegal for them to use local surrogates. The Senate Health and Human Services Committee is charged with examining foreign interest in exploiting the surrogacy and fertility industries in Texas to take advantage of birthright citizenship. Immigrants' rights groups are demanding a third-party investigation into Tuesday's deadly shooting involving immigration agents in Houston. Two faculty groups have filed a lawsuit against Texas Tech Chancellor Brandon Creighton and Tech Systems Regions. They want a federal judge to block restrictions they say have censored professors who teach about race, gender identity, sexual orientation. They claim that black tech faculty are facing discrimination. They argue university policies violate the First Amendment. Border Patrol agents reminding rideshare drivers in the borderland to be on the lookout for suspicious rides tied to human smuggling. And with your Texas news headlines, I'm Barbara Schwartz.
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4: 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The top 10 from this week in 1965. Feature artist George Harrison, one-hit wonders, Goofy Greats from yesterday, rock and roll trivia and more, all still to come right here.

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1: It was the year the Northeast blackout occurred in parts of Canada and the U.S. Northeast, including New York City, that was without power for up to 13 and a half hours, affecting 30 million people. President Lyndon Johnson announces his program to create Medicare and expand his war on poverty. Pope Paul VI becomes the first pope to visit the United States, and the Gemini space program continues in 65 to lay the groundwork for an eventual manned mission to the moon. 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

0: It's Solid Gold Saturday, and I'm playing the greatest hits of the 60s and 70s. Hope your weekend's going well, and thank you again for being along with us. And stick around when we come back. Our feature artist, George Harrison, and a goofy great I know you'll remember. 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
1: It's George Harrison this week, often called the Quiet Beatle. Harrison embraced Indian culture and helped broaden the scope of popular music through his incorporation of Indian instrumentation and Hindu-aligned spirituality in his work with the Beatles. Much of that continued in his solo career. In the spring of 73, another number one song for George Harrison, Give Me Love, Give Me Peace on Earth.

Solid Gold Saturday feature artist George Harrison, after the success of Give Me Love, Give Me Peace on Earth, a number one song in 1973. The remainder of the 70s included songs that only were about mid-chart hits, including this, the song about you, on Solid Gold Saturday.

0: 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You ready for this?
1: Goofy! Great!
2: We got to do our alma mater. 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
1: A bit controversial in 1972, but there it is. My Ding-a-ling, a solid gold Saturday goofy great. That's Chuck Berry. 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Same song, two artists. 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
1: Here's your updated forecast on the B. Lots of sunshine today with highs around 97. Winds out of the south, 5 to 10 miles per hour. Lows dip down to about 76. Tonight, clear skies. I'm meteorologist Paul Trombley in the Butler 7 Media Newsroom. Currently, it's 87 degrees.
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0: The 1961 version of You Must Have Been a Beautiful Baby. That's Bobby Darin. Now we go to 1967 and the other version that was a hit by the Dave Clark Five on Who Did It Better from Solid Gold Saturday.
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0: 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Bobby Darin in 1961 or Dave Clark 5 in 67? 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

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That's number 6. Hang on, we're coming right back with more of the greatest hits of the 60s and 70s and a one-hit wonder, too. 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

0: lot of people have done that song. Nice version and a big hit for Herman's Hermit's Wonderful World. Number five this week in our feature year countdown of the top 10 from 1965. Coming right back with more of that, plus more of our feature artist, George Harrison.
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1: Here's your updated forecast on the B. Mainly sunny this afternoon. Daytime highs approaching 97. Southerly winds 5 to 10 miles per hour. Clear skies tonight. Lows level off around 76. I'm meteorologist Paul Trombley in the Butler 7 Media Newsroom. Right now, 87.

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1: TSN headlines, a fear of foreigners taking advantage of birthright citizenship has Texas Republicans considering making it illegal for them to use local surrogates. The Senate Health and Human Services Committee is charged with examining foreign interest in exploiting the surrogacy and fertility industries in Texas to take advantage of birthright citizenship. Immigrants' rights groups are demanding a third-party investigation into Tuesday's deadly shooting involving immigration agents in Houston. Two faculty groups have filed a lawsuit against Texas Tech Chancellor Brandon Creighton and Tech Systems Regions. They want a federal judge to block restrictions they say have censored professors who teach about race, gender identity, sexual orientation. They claim that Black Tech faculty are facing discrimination. They argue university policies violate the First Amendment. Border Patrol agents reminding rideshare drivers in the borderland to be on the lookout for suspicious rides tied to human smuggling. And with your Texas news headlines, I'm Barbara Schwartz.
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4: 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Feature year Spotlight Countdown continues with our look back at 1965. Feature artist George Harrison returns. 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

0: The Latin influence, Trini Lopez, Kansas City on Solid Gold Saturday. Hey, it's Steve Eberhardt. Having fun bringing back those songs you just don't get to hear that often anymore. Stick around. We're coming back with our feature artist, George Harrison, and Connect the Hits. Two songs with a connection between the two. You try to figure it out. That and more on the way. 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

0: feature artist.
1: It's George Harrison this week. Earlier in the show, we were telling you about the plagiarism charge that was leveled against George Harrison for his 1970 song, My Sweet Lord. The allegation was that it resembled He's So Fine by the Chiffons. The court actually ruled against George Harrison. He was none too happy about it, and after the ruling, released a new song that addressed the saga. That song called This Song.

For George Harrison, fortunately, no one challenged him on the authenticity of the writing of that song called This Song. It's Solid Gold Saturday, and Steve Eberhardt playing the greatest hits of the 60s and 70s. Mamas and Papas now.

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1: Here's your updated forecast on the B. Mainly sunny this afternoon. Daytime highs approaching 97. Southerly winds 5 to 10 miles per hour. Clear skies tonight. Lows level off around 76. I'm meteorologist Paul Trombley in the Butler 7 Media Newsroom. Right now, 90.
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0: Mr. Tambourine Man. Yeah, that was the guy in the group that could get the girls, maybe had a PA, so you needed him, but he didn't really know how to play a guitar or play drums or sing. So he would just be the Tambourine Man, right? The Birds, number three song this week on our top 10 countdown from this week in 1973.
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1: TSN headlines, a fear of foreigners taking advantage of birthright citizenship has Texas Republicans considering making it illegal for them to use local surrogates. The Senate Health and Human Services Committee is charged with examining foreign interest in exploiting the surrogacy and fertility industries in Texas to take advantage of birthright citizenship. Immigrants' rights groups are demanding a third-party investigation into Tuesday's deadly shooting involving immigration agents in Houston. Two faculty groups have filed a lawsuit against Texas Tech Chancellor Brandon Creighton and Tech Systems Regions. They want a federal judge to block restrictions they say have censored professors who teach about race, gender identity, sexual orientation. They claim that black tech faculty are facing discrimination. They argue university policies violate the First Amendment. Border Patrol agents reminding rideshare drivers in the borderland to be on the lookout for suspicious rides tied to human smuggling. And with your Texas news headlines, I'm Barbara Schwartz.
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1: It was the year the Mary Quant designed miniskirt appears in London and will become the fashion statement and sensation of the 60s. The Beatles play their live concert at Shea Stadium to record crowds. And the Grateful Dead, with lead guitarist Jerry Garcia, plays their first concert in San Francisco. 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

0: It's Solid Gold Saturday you've got on the radio this weekend, playing the greatest hits of the 60s and 70s. Happy 4th of July holiday weekend, by the way.
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0: It was the follow-up to Billy Don't Be a Hero in the latter part of 1974 summertime. Who am I? Bo Donaldson of the

0: Solid Gold Saturday on the weekend with the greatest hits of the 60s and 70s. If you're traveling to a 4th of July holiday celebration destination, thanks for having us on. Or if you've got your 4th of July holiday started a little bit early, again, thanks for being with us. Stick around. Feature artist George Harrison coming up, plus a very interesting rock and roll trivia question. Minutes away.
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0: feature artist.
1: It's George Harrison this week, and in the early part of 1977, George's album 33 and a Third became a hit. The second single from it was Cracker Box Palace.

Solid Gold Saturday and our profile on our feature artist George Harrison continues with the song Blow Away, recorded in 1979 from his album George Harrison. George said the song reflects on his contentment after a period of time spent traveling, celebrating the tranquil.

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1: Here's your updated forecast on the B. Mainly sunny this afternoon. Daytime highs approaching 97. Southerly winds 5 to 10 miles per hour. Clear skies tonight. Lows level off around 76. I'm meteorologist Paul Trombley in the Butler 7 Media Newsroom. Currently, it's 92 degrees.
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right, here's our question of the week. This iconic ultimate pop song was written and arranged and intended to be recorded by the Monkees in 1969. The group refused to record it, citing it was too bubblegum for them, at a time when they were trying to create more serious music. The song went on to be recorded and released by others who achieved the biggest hit of the year of 1969, ultimately landing number one on the Billboard charts for 4 weeks. What song was it? Back with the answer in just a few minutes.

0: Solid Gold Saturday, the name game, Shirley Ellis. You'll notice they didn't do Buck, did they?
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0: All right, back to the question. This iconic ultimate pop song was written and arranged and intended to be recorded by the Monkees in 1969. The group refused to record it, citing it was too bubblegum for them at a time when they were trying to create more serious music. The song went on to be recorded and released by others who achieved the biggest hit of the year, 1969, ultimately landing number one on the charts for 4 weeks. What song was it? The answer is Sugar Sugar by the Archies. That's right. The Monkees apparently refused to record it, thinking it was too teeny bopper bubblegum for them. They were trying to advance their career to a more serious level. In retrospect, Sugar Sugar would have come at a time when their hits were waning and could have rejuvenated their hit-making success. The debate over whether the Monkees would record Sugar Sugar resulted in a huge argument with the Monkees and their musical director, the famed producer Don Kirshner. As a result, Kirshner was fired as musical director of the Monkees. The Monkees ultimately faded from popularity as their hits dried up without Kirshner. Meanwhile, Kirshner was so convinced the song was a hit, he hired a group of studio musicians and singers to record Sugar Sugar and put it out as The Archies from the comic book and television cartoon series. While The Archies never existed actually as a real group and there were no touring possibilities or appearances to promote it, the song performed incredibly on the charts and in sales on the merit of the song itself. The song was written by Jeff Berry and singer Andy Kim, who had hits of his own such as Baby I Love You and Rock Me Gently. Veteran studio backup singer Ron Dante sang the lead, while another female backup singer, Tony Wine, and Andy Kim sang backup. Even performer Ray Stevens is heard on the song doing hand claps. It was number one for 4 weeks and the number one song of the year for 1969, selling over 6 million copies worldwide. Any

0: Well, there it is. Sugar, Sugar, the Archies on Solid Gold Saturday. Can you imagine how it might have sounded if Davy Jones of the Monkees had sang the lead on that? Do the Monkees ever think about how much money they missed out by not singing that song?
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0: Solid Gold Saturday. Feature your song top 10 countdown from this week in 1965. And that's the number one song from that week. Can't Help Myself, The Four Tops. Hey, it's Steve Eberhardt. I want to say thanks for listening this week. Hope you have a wonderful 4th of July holiday weekend. And thanks to the stations carrying Solid Gold Saturday. Stations like KHGV in Houston, KORG Cleveland, KBRN Bernie, KMVL Madisonville, KIVY Crockett, KLSR Rockwall, KWJB Canton, KAIR Humboldt, and KGAF Gainesville. Solid Gold
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3: TSN headlines, a fear of foreigners taking advantage of birthright citizenship has Texas Republicans considering making it illegal for them to use local surrogates. The Senate Health and Human Services Committee is charged with examining foreign interest in exploiting the surrogacy and fertility industries in Texas to take advantage of birthright citizenship. Immigrants' rights groups are demanding a third-party investigation into Tuesday's deadly shooting involving immigration agents in Houston. Two faculty groups have filed a lawsuit against Texas Tech Chancellor Brandon Creighton and Tech Systems Regions. They want a federal judge to block restrictions they say have censored professors who teach about race, gender identity, sexual orientation. They claim that black tech faculty are facing discrimination. They argue university policies violate the First Amendment. Border Patrol agents reminding rideshare drivers in the borderland to be on the lookout for suspicious rides tied to human smuggling. And with your Texas news headlines, I'm Barbara Schwartz.
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0: Thank you again and welcome aboard as we get on with another edition of Solid Gold Saturday, the greatest hits of the 60s and 70s from the golden age of Top 40 radio. Our feature year Top 10 countdown this week is from 1965. Feature artist George Harrison. Five forgotten 45s, rock and roll history, one hit wonders, and a whole lot more. Don't go away.

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1: Our trip back in time this weekend takes us to
0: 1965.
1: It was a year of civil unrest. Race riots break out in Watts, California, leaving large parts of the city burnt and looted and 34 dead. Dr. Martin Luther King leads civil rights marches in Alabama from Selma to Montgomery. President Johnson signs into law the Voting Acts Right, which gives African Americans the right to vote. 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
0: number 10.
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0: 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Stick around. We're coming right back with a feature artist, George Harrison. We'll have rock and roll history coming up in just a bit. 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

0: feature artist.
1: George Harrison this week formed his first group, the Rebels, at the age of 13, joined John Lennon and Paul McCartney in the Quarrymen in 1958. That group, of course, later evolved into the Beatles, where he was the lead guitarist. In 1992, he became the first recipient of the Century Award, Billboard magazine's honor for distinguished creative achievement. 15 top 40 hits, his first just after the Beatles broke up in 1970. Later in that year, he had a number one song for 4 weeks in a row. Here's My Sweet Lord on Solid Gold Saturday.

George Harrison, feature artist this week on Solid Gold Saturday, his biggest hit, My Sweet Lord. Incredibly, in 1976, 6 years after the record was a hit, a court ruled Harrison guilty of subconscious plagiarism of the Chiffon song, He's So Fine, when Harrison wrote My Sweet Lord. Do you hear a difference in the chorus? My sweet

Perhaps a stretch at best, but that's how the court ruled. Solid Gold Saturday continues with our feature artist George Harrison and his second solo hit. It went to number 10 in the spring of '71. Here's What Is Life on Solid Gold Saturday.

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Hey, it's Steve Eberhardt. Having fun playing the greatest hits of the 60s and 70s. And thank you again for being along with us this weekend. Hope yours is going well. Feature Year Top 10 Countdown comes back with song number 9. 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
1: Here's your updated forecast on the B. Daytime highs approaching 97 this afternoon under mainly sunny skies. Winds out of the south, 5 to 10 miles per hour. Lows dip down to about 76 tonight. I'm meteorologist Paul Trombley in the Butler 7 Media Newsroom. Right now, 93.
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0: 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It's Steve Eberhardt playing the greatest hits of the 60s and 70s.
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0: Where were you in the summer of 62? Neil Sedaka was riding high with a number one song. 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

0: The number 8 song from this week in 1965 on our feature year top 10 countdown, Elvis and Crying in the Chapel. It's Solid Gold Saturday with Steve Eberhardt coming back with more of our top 10, plus more from our feature artist George Harrison, and more of the greatest hits of the 60s and 70s. 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
7: TSN headlines, a fear of foreigners taking advantage of birthright citizenship has Texas Republicans considering making it illegal for them to use local surrogates. The Senate Health and Human Services Committee is charged with examining foreign interest in exploiting the surrogacy and fertility industries in Texas to take advantage of birthright citizenship. Immigrants' rights groups are demanding a third-party investigation into Tuesday's deadly shooting involving immigration agents in Houston. Two faculty groups have filed a lawsuit against Texas Tech Chancellor Brandon Creighton and Tech Systems Regions. They want a federal judge to block restrictions they say have censored professors who teach about race, gender identity, sexual orientation. They claim that black tech faculty are facing discrimination. They argue university policies violate the First Amendment. Border Patrol agents reminding rideshare drivers in the borderland to be on the lookout for suspicious rides tied to human smuggling. And with your Texas news headlines, I'm Barbara Schwartz.
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0: 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The top 10 from this week in 1965. Feature artist George Harrison, One Hit Wonders, Goofy Greats from Yesterday, Rock and Roll Trivia, and more all still to come right here.

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0: It was the year the Northeast blackout occurred in parts of Canada and the U.S. Northeast, including New York City, that was without power for up to 13 and a half hours, affecting 30 million people. President Lyndon Johnson announces his program to create Medicare and expand his war on poverty. Pope Paul VI becomes the first pope to visit the United States, and the Gemini space program continues in 65 to lay the groundwork for an eventual manned mission to the moon. This week in 1965, on your radio, this song was
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0: It's Solid Gold Saturday, and I'm playing the greatest hits of the 60s and 70s. Hope your weekend's going well, and thank you again for being along with us. And stick around when we come back. Our feature artist, George Harrison, and a goofy great I know you'll remember. 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

Artist. It's George Harrison this week, often called the Quiet Beatle. Harrison embraced Indian culture and helped broaden the scope of popular music through his incorporation of Indian instrumentation and Hindu-aligned spirituality in his work with the Beatles. Much of that continued in his solo career. In the spring of 73, another number one song for George Harrison, Give Me Love, Give Me Peace on Earth.

Solid Gold Saturday feature artist George Harrison, after the success of Give Me Love, Give Me Peace on Earth, a number one song in 1973, the remainder of the 70s included songs that only were about mid-chart hits, including this, the song about you, on Solid Gold Saturday.

0: 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You ready for this?
1: Goofy! Great!
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Live like you want to live, baby. 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
1: A bit controversial in 1972, but there it is. My Ding-a-ling, a solid gold Saturday goofy great. That's Chuck Berry. Hang on, we come right back with Who Did It Better? Same song, two artists. We play, you decide.
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1: Here's your updated forecast on the B. Daytime highs approaching 97 this afternoon under mainly sunny skies. Winds out of the south, 5 to 10 miles per hour. Lows dip down to about 76 tonight. I'm meteorologist Paul Trombley in the Butler 7 Media Newsroom. Currently 95.
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The 1961 version of You Must Have Been a Beautiful Baby. That's Bobby Darin. Now we go to 1967 and the other version that was a hit by the Dave Clark Five on Who Did It Better from Solid Gold Saturday. You must

0: 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Well, what'd you think? Bobby Darin in 1961 or Dave Clark 5 in 67? 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

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That's number 6. Hang on, we're coming right back with more of the greatest hits of the 60s and 70s and a one-hit wonder, too. 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
0: Wonderful World, Herman's Hermits version of the song on Solid

0: lot of people have done that song. Nice version and a big hit for Herman's Hermit's Wonderful World. Number five this week in our feature year countdown of the top 10 from 1965. Coming right back with more of that, plus more of our feature artist, George Harrison. Solid Gold
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1: Here's your updated forecast on the B. Daytime highs approaching 97 this afternoon under mainly sunny skies, winds out of the south, 5 to 10 miles per hour. Lows dip down to about 76 tonight. I'm meteorologist Paul Trombley in the Butler 7 Media Newsroom. 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

0: This is KWJB, The Bee, from Canton, Texas.
1: TSN headlines, a fear of foreigners taking advantage of birthright citizenship has Texas Republicans considering making it illegal for them to use local surrogates. The Senate Health and Human Services Committee is charged with examining foreign interest in exploiting the surrogacy and fertility industries in Texas to take advantage of birthright citizenship. Immigrants' rights groups are demanding a third-party investigation into Tuesday's deadly shooting involving immigration agents in Houston. Two faculty groups have filed a lawsuit against Texas Tech Chancellor Brandon Creighton and Tech Systems Regents. They want a federal judge to block restrictions they say have censored professors who teach about race, gender identity, sexual orientation. They claim that Black Tech faculty are facing discrimination. They argue university policies violate the First Amendment. Border Patrol agents reminding rideshare drivers in the borderland to be on the lookout for suspicious rides tied to human smuggling. And with your Texas news headlines, I'm Barbara Schwartz.
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4: 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Feature artist George Harrison returns. 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

0: 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Hey, it's Steve Eberhardt. Having fun bringing back those songs you just don't get to hear that often anymore. Stick around. We're coming back with our feature artist, George Harrison, and Connect the Hits. Two songs with a connection between the two. You try to figure it out. That and more on the way. 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

0: future artists.
1: It's George Harrison this week. Earlier in the show, we were telling you about the plagiarism charge that was leveled against George Harrison for his 1970 song, My Sweet Lord. The allegation was that it resembled He's So Fine by the Chiffons. The court actually ruled against George Harrison. He was none too happy about it, and after the ruling, released a new song that addressed the saga. That song called This Song.

For George Harrison, fortunately, no one challenged him on the authenticity of the writing of that song called This Song. It's Solid Gold Saturday, and Steve Eberhardt playing the greatest hits of the 60s and 70s. Mamas and Papas now. All

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1: Here's your updated forecast on the B. Daytime highs approaching 97 this afternoon under mainly sunny skies. Winds out of the south, 5 to 10 miles per hour. Lows dip down to about 76 tonight. I'm meteorologist Paul Trombley in the Butler 7 Media Newsroom. Currently 95.
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0: Mr. Tambourine Man. Yeah, that was the guy in the group that could get the girls, maybe had a PA, so you needed him, but he didn't really know how to play a guitar or play drums or sing. So he would just be the Tambourine Man, right? The Birds, number three song this week on our top 10 countdown from this week in 1973.
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6: TSN headlines, a fear of foreigners taking advantage of birthright citizenship has Texas Republicans considering making it illegal for them to use local surrogates. The Senate Health and Human Services Committee is charged with examining foreign interest in exploiting the surrogacy and fertility industries in Texas to take advantage of birthright citizenship. Immigrants' rights groups are demanding a third-party investigation into Tuesday's deadly shooting involving immigration agents in Houston. Two faculty groups have filed a lawsuit against Texas Tech Chancellor Brandon Creighton and Tech Systems Regions. They want a federal judge to block restrictions they say have censored professors who teach about race, gender identity, sexual orientation. They claim that Black Tech faculty are facing discrimination. They argue university policies violate the First Amendment. Border Patrol agents reminding rideshare drivers in the borderland to be on the lookout for suspicious rides tied to human smuggling. And with your Texas news headlines, I'm Barbara Schwartz.
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0: 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Feature your Spotlight Countdown from this week in 1965 continues. feature artist George Harrison on the way, forgotten 45s, one-hit wonders, and rock and roll trivia this hour as well.

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1: It was the year the Mary Quant design miniskirt appears in London and will become the fashion statement and sensation of the 60s. The Beatles play their live concert at Shea Stadium to record crowds. And the Grateful Dead, with lead guitarist Jerry Garcia, plays their first concert in San Francisco. 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

0: It's Solid Gold Saturday you've got on the radio this weekend, playing the greatest hits of the 60s and 70s. Happy 4th of July holiday weekend, by the way.
1: Forgotten 45.
0: That was the follow-up to Billy Don't Be a Hero in the latter part of 1974 summertime. Who am I? Bo Donaldson of the...

0: Solid Gold Saturday on the weekend with the greatest hits of the 60s and 70s. If you're traveling to a 4th of July holiday celebration destination, thanks for having us on. Or if you've got your 4th of July holiday started a little bit early, again, thanks for being with us. Stick around. Feature artist George Harrison coming up, plus a very interesting rock and roll trivia question. Minutes away.
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0: feature artist.
1: It's George Harrison this week, and in the early part of 1977, George's album 33 and a Third became a hit. The second single from it was Cracker Box Palace.

Solid Gold Saturday, and our profile on our feature artist George Harrison continues with the song Blow Away, recorded in 1979 from his album George Harrison. George said the song reflects on his contentment after a period of time spent traveling, celebrating the tranquil.

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1: Here's your updated forecast on the B. 76 tonight under clear skies, winds out of the south, around 5 miles per hour. Mainly sunny skies tomorrow, chance of thunderstorms. High temperatures reach up to 96. I'm meteorologist Paul Trombley in the Butler 7 Media Newsroom. Currently, it's 96 degrees.
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right, here's our question of the week. This iconic ultimate pop song was written and arranged and intended to be recorded by the Monkees in 1969. The group refused to record it, citing it was too bubblegum for them, at a time when they were trying to create more serious music. The song went on to be recorded and released by others who achieved the biggest hit of the year of 1969, ultimately landing number one on the Billboard charts for 4 weeks. What song was it? Back with the answer in just a few minutes.

0: Solid Gold Saturday, the name game, Shirley Ellis. You'll notice they didn't do Buck, did they?
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0: All right, back to the question. This iconic ultimate pop song was written and arranged and intended to be recorded by the Monkees in 1969. The group refused to record it, citing it was too bubblegum for them at a time when they were trying to create more serious music. The song went on to be recorded and released by others who achieved the biggest hit of the year, 1969, ultimately landing number one on the charts for 4 weeks. What song was it? The answer is Sugar Sugar by the Archies. That's right. The Monkees apparently refused to record it, thinking it was too teeny bopper bubblegum for them. They were trying to advance their career to a more serious level. In retrospect, Sugar Sugar would have come at a time when their hits were waning and could have rejuvenated their hit-making success. The debate over whether the Monkees would record Sugar Sugar resulted in a huge argument with the Monkees and their musical director, the famed producer Don Kirshner. As a result, Kirshner was fired as musical director of the Monkees. The Monkees ultimately faded from popularity as their hits dried up without Kirshner. Meanwhile, Kirshner was so convinced the song was a hit, he hired a group of studio musicians and singers to record Sugar Sugar and put it out as The Archies from the comic book and television cartoon series. While The Archies never existed actually as a real group and there were no touring possibilities or appearances to promote it, the song performed incredibly on the charts and in sales on the merit of the song itself. The song was written by Jeff Berry and singer Andy Kim, who had hits of his own such as Baby I Love You and Rock Me Gently. Veteran studio backup singer Ron Dante sang the lead, while another female backup singer, Tony Wine, and Andy Kim sang backup. Even performer Ray Stevens is heard on the song doing hand claps. It was number one for 4 weeks and the number one song of the year for 1969, selling over 6 million copies worldwide. Any

0: Well, there it is. Sugar, Sugar, the Archies on Solid Gold Saturday. Can you imagine how it might have sounded if Davy Jones of the Monkees had sang the lead on that? Do the Monkees ever think about how much money they missed out by not singing that song?
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0: Solid Gold Saturday. Feature your song top 10 countdown from this week in 1965. And that's the number one song from that week. Can't Help Myself, The Four Tops. Hey, it's Steve Eberhardt. I want to say thanks for listening this week. Hope you have a wonderful 4th of July holiday weekend. And thanks to the stations carrying Solid Gold Saturday. Stations like KHGV in Houston, KORG Cleveland, KBRN Bernie, KMVL Madisonville, KIVY Crockett, KLSR Rockwall, KWJB Canton, KAIR Humboldt, and KGAF Gainesville. Solid Gold
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3: TSN headlines, a fear of foreigners taking advantage of birthright citizenship has Texas Republicans considering making it illegal for them to use local surrogates. The Senate Health and Human Services Committee is charged with examining foreign interest in exploiting the surrogacy and fertility industries in Texas to take advantage of birthright citizenship. Immigrants' rights groups are demanding a third-party investigation into Tuesday's deadly shooting involving immigration agents in Houston. Two faculty groups have filed a lawsuit against Texas Tech Chancellor Brandon Creighton and Tech Systems Regents. They want a federal judge to block restrictions they say have censored professors who teach about race, gender identity, sexual orientation. They claim that Black Tech faculty are facing discrimination. They argue university policies violate the First Amendment. Border Patrol agents reminding rideshare drivers in the borderland to be on the lookout for suspicious rides tied to human smuggling. And with your Texas news headlines, I'm Barbara Schwartz.
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2: Here's your updated forecast on the B. 76 tonight under clear skies, winds out of the south around 5 miles per hour. Mainly sunny skies tomorrow, chance of thunderstorms. High temperatures reach up to 96. I'm meteorologist Paul Trombley in the Butler 7 Media Newsroom. Currently, it's 96 degrees.

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0: 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And now let's take a look at the weather.
1: Here's your updated forecast on the B. 76 tonight under clear skies, winds out of the south, around 5 miles per hour. Mainly sunny skies tomorrow, chance of thunderstorms. High temperatures reach up to 96. I'm meteorologist Paul Trombley in the Butler 7 Media Newsroom. Right now, it's 89 degrees.

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1: TSN headlines, a fear of foreigners taking advantage of birthright citizenship has Texas Republicans considering making it illegal for them to use local surrogates. The Senate Health and Human Services Committee is charged with examining foreign interest in exploiting the surrogacy and fertility industries in Texas to take advantage of birthright citizenship. Immigrants' rights groups are demanding a third-party investigation into Tuesday's deadly shooting involving immigration agents in Houston. Two faculty groups have filed a lawsuit against Texas Tech Chancellor Brandon Creighton and Tech Systems Regions. They want a federal judge to block restrictions they say have censored professors who teach about race, gender identity, sexual orientation. They claim that Black Tech faculty are facing discrimination. They argue university policies violate the First Amendment. Border Patrol agents reminding rideshare drivers in the borderland to be on the lookout for suspicious rides tied to human smuggling. And with your Texas news headlines, I'm Barbara Schwartz.
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